They say don't get fixed with anything. Well, I say this is my life, my story, and I am staying on 89.1.

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Watch this. 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The nuttiest sound around. So if you're coming off the street and you're beginning to feel the heat, well, listen, Buster, you better start to move your feet to the rockinest, rock-steady beat of madness.

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But he didn't know what to do. He couldn't watch, he couldn't hear. But one day, he found life. Life Radio. My life, my story.

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1: Roses are red, violets are blue. 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

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But I wanna know for sure. So come on and hold me tight.

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